0: say something really quick. Switzerland is a very special place for me, and even now more so because I got saved here. So I want to share that with you all.
1: And the greatest gift of all is to be able to talk with Him, to worship Him, to sing to Him, just like we've been doing on this planet. You know, we're going to spend eternity gathered around His throne, singing to Him, all of us together.
2: Yeah, what the Bible says, that if we acknowledge the Lord in all of our ways, we can get that. That's how we got together, and that's how we got here, and that's how you got here. And so we just really appreciate to Him for what He did. It's not about religion, it's not about laws, it's about a relationship.
3: Because it's with, let us be bound together to each other wherever we go.
4: Aplaudimos esta fidelidad incomparable, Jesús.